simply becomes real. 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

0: Radio Nova.
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I'm glad that I can make albums that people think are classic, and that's dope.

0: 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We know how to report it and tell, you know, basically what's going on. Basically, gangster rap, I guess it's like telling the real and not holding back, giving up, you know, the reality from the streets.
1: If it wasn't no more like motivation for me, I don't know if I'd be where I'm at with it. You know what I'm saying?
2: Yeah. Scarface, are you the teacher?
3: When we talk about being a student of the game, like you looking at a student,

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1: 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Well, all right.

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And once again, alright, you squares. 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
1: 5K
0: to get some of this, you know what I'm saying?

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On your mobile, one eye closed, blue smoke curling out your nose. 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

I choose to accessorize your attitude, desensitized to my roving eyes and ready smile. 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How could I continue to be the sky without my earth? And when I kiss you, I'm never sure. And when I kiss you, I'm never sure. How do

And of the midnight picnic once upon a time before the rain began. And I finish up my coffee and it's time to catch